0: or see a hand a year Christopher warning how Cassia and a man Gidian Cassano Mukura noa. Paul no more can say, Yen Timin, why are no Yen Timin, Cayano, Tumpitanum. This is a cadia young woman in the Atiano, and you're tying the doom, say Jano. Then boom, a yatro, any a crocro, any nade. And I'm not sahun humuna and the Kurasian for near moon in the beam. Now, to your baby, and your best young one day. A pamacha woman see a trassy. Nay, a mum pie. Ye young couple one or so near as ye old dear. A ye wado ye ain't tea, and ye that's what tea I see. 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And then Pusabre Mono, ye da so tea see. Ye dear sede ni can be a ma wudin. If we saw ye among my dear, say ye and so would ye be riasi. 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That one now would de radio yenim, or mo bre, or musica, or my da jeer. Set a bayano as some pabble could be as a fanny, and I had one moon so air shall one, sir. Say be a yen shrub be a fair free or so, a dumb womb. Yet don't ma, it won't be as a fan nine. I will how near to your enchum, a 2 year in I had your motion, sir, say. Yen young coupon, who now boying. 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Young Pi Bonnie Abyss, I did any, oh, you're a dinner, Jink, when Christ used to dream with you. Amen.
1: Amen. 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A tape for a radin shroud, Bibiara, if I chow your best stress of my radio, no other home. I could swear that our Redeemer radio, a bread did you ma, a twatras son, Evan.

That's a mayor this year. This is your cocoa, and you're young, and you're young, and you're young, and you're young, and you're young, and you're young, and you're young, and you're young, and you're young, and you're young, and you're young, and you're young, and you're young, and you're young, and you're young, and you're young, and you're young, and you're young, and you're young, and you're young, and you're young, and you're young, and you're young, and you're young, and you're young, and you're young, and you're young, and you're young, and you're young, and you're young, and you're young, and you're young, and you're young, and you're young, and you're young, and you're young, and you're young, and you're young, and you're young, and you're young, and you're young, and you're young, and you're young, and you're young, and you're young, and you're young, and you're young, and you're young, and you're young, and you're young, and you're young, and you're young, and you're young, and you're young, and you're young, and you're young, and you're young, and you're young, and you're young, and you're young, and you're young, and you're young, and you're young, and you're young, and you're young, and you're young, and you're young, and you're young, and you're young, and you're young, and you're young, and you're young, and you're young, and you're young, and you're young, and you're young, and you're young

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I'm sorry. I'm sorry. I'm sorry. I'm sorry. I'm sorry. I'm sorry. I'm sorry. I'm sorry. I'm sorry. I'm sorry. I'm sorry. I'm sorry. I'm sorry. I'm sorry. I'm sorry. I'm sorry. I'm sorry. I'm sorry. I'm sorry. I'm sorry. I'm sorry. I'm sorry. I'm sorry. I'm sorry. I'm sorry. I'm sorry. I'm sorry. I'm sorry. I'm sorry. I'm sorry. I'm sorry. I'm sorry. I'm sorry. I'm sorry. I'm sorry. I'm sorry. I'm sorry. I'm sorry. I'm sorry. I'm sorry. I'm sorry. I'm sorry. I'm sorry. I'm sorry. I'm sorry. I'm sorry. I'm sorry. I'm sorry. I'm sorry. I'm sorry. I'm sorry. I'

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There's a melody in my heart. There's a melody in my heart to praise the Lord. There's a melody in my heart. There's a melody in my heart. There's a melody in my heart to praise the Lord.

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heart. 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

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There's a melody in my heart. There's a melody in my heart to praise the Lord. There's a melody in my heart. There's a melody in my heart. 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
0: Missa, my banana.
2: Popo, he said, I also can't green near the idea in your book room, a bed in your pa. 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
0: My patcho, green, green, fresh, fresh, and I said, what's a credit ha how? Oko Ceres market ya. Ura a market wa a man bi oton bi. Ne born a den, but I was a be a 4 pound, 5 pound, 8 pound. Sa kusi a yi. Ena uko Indian shops and on so ankasa ankasa ura a yi wo Indian for no moton a yi in yaba. I was from shop inside na, but one atom. And so benya green, pure green maybe. E wo hornum e ti. And I say kwano musi bi wo test school. E me maame, e Dr. Chidi maame. Ya wo ta to bi wo test school. Na me amankasa de min ko to bi wo test school. Me to mi dia wo edwam. E ti edwa ba bi wo musi sesese edwa bia. No nse ya ye ye wo. Obi wo ha ne nema ne ye special e free. E yi ba bi na enye my friend is saying, "Yeah, but you have fruit, you know, or tongue, or tongue, or tongue, or tongue, or tongue, or tongue, or tongue, or tongue, or tongue, or tongue, or tongue, or tongue, or tongue, or tongue, or tongue, or tongue, or tongue, or tongue, or tongue, or tongue, or tongue, or tongue, or tongue, or tongue, or tongue, or tongue, or tongue, or tongue, or tongue, or tongue, or tongue, or tongue, or tongue, or tongue, or tongue, or tongue, or tongue, or tongue, or tongue, or tongue, or tongue, or tongue, or tongue, or tongue, or tongue, or tongue, or tongue, or tongue, or tongue, or tongue, or tongue, or tongue, or tongue, or tongue, or tongue, or tongue, or tongue, or tongue, or tongue, or tongue, or tongue, or tongue, or tongue, or tongue, or tongue, or tongue, or tongue, or tongue, or tongue, or tongue, or tongue, or tongue, or tongue, or tongue, or tongue, or tongue, or tongue

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0: I'm
1: for cause one for feeding to her, and you're feeding on free her. Bono to prepare pa, your coffer, a debate, no, away studio back on a floral fan and castle, no Abraham on life. About Christian home. 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And there was some BTA outside
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1: okay, one banner. 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

0: Sayaka Sayaka. Also for Greek and Yami show. Now, any name on Esiko. Ken said, Mo, as of one penny for India, as of penny for ya, and as I say, it's midday, your nine is Siho. Now your castle, no cojin. Extra in your member. And then would you say? Do not know any new woman in town with your animal. On saying that, last time I can't, my brother, would you make me and sir? Lending Ghana, or can't assault the world. Now, remember, Casimir said, Oh, if I'm for a word of Edison, oh, shy. Now, not it should be.
1: May Pacho, your ain't you know, a dean bo, any Viviano shrimp. Come on, seven streets.
0: Okay.
1: Miss Low. May I say?
0: It should be Pierre, also is really for my patrician, very sensitive because Nina Biao, a fa Sapuimu near my echo so and get it to move by the passay, need something in the manner. What does he? Young fa and to na yen can and yama a deep peace at about instead.
1: Ma, a focus non cordia, yes, you so. Intino, me pamacho, obi bribia, the yesin, no, on tiasia, bisa. Bribia, outside the yesin, no, yen come once a minute, yen come once a minute, ma can send me bree, on tibiasia, and no, and I say, ye focus oho. And I say, opes all my comment bia, and yenia, ya come once a name bree, medamas.
0: You know, maybe I know a sino. And then, on top of a dear, a name I was a dear papa, dear neighbor, a meeting with Abua Amma of one summer in the devil or the Ebba in the main call for so. Who's the combat party of the Passoa? You bet me a siano as a church. If you say, no, said there's a way out, the combat party of Passoa. Because, oh, call the beer you've seen him was over here, a hunger of late. Uko USA, there are some seminars, almost church evolution. What is here? Are they a contract to Christian? So, the common response with me is Siano. Say, in our schools, you're a church evolution. Now, it's just a music canon. And a common part of us are, yeah, you're a Siano.
1: The attendant said, yeah, chair from Sunim. From Sunim, say, we'll be seeing. Near my baby, I was so near my from Sunim. But say ye betray ye na a bina ye soon, son, so bonny dear. A honey, because the botaya ye train with school no, and they say ye the tray and said ye bea, one more side did ye no mono. One woman she are, we whom quire befas one hand at home. In the Daniel called Babylon. Ushia Babylon Kasani Abosom Ninyama Bibri. 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
2: 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answer no more mashiasi. A more mashiasi. Intimidia, my this ran says, ye see a thread those things, dear, and ye need your more than saying ya mia simu. Ye jamu brani. Because you know, yes, you know the original, and the babu amu etimi, counterfeit, no. Now what you know if you know? It is all for me. The ekakra no me dasi.
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3: Bata.
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3: sick.
4: There was some take care of me and tea of Wassy. But I won't care about my pedo, son, and I won't be a son, and I won't be
3: a born idea, boy. So, that was
1: it. If I don't make a Mama, you are bringing in your questions, Sissy. One more questions, Nimusa. If Venus a break a crowd of war, near the Omo more comment about. Inchi wa omo questions no sister Olidi e no ma omo questions no any kind yiwie na se ebre wo mu a omo comment no ni amoma ba me da wase
5: yo man pa cha mamia le so dia ni e question na se mo a mamia le
3: ah me pa cha kakra me wa me kan se every day, me and I need a cheap pancake wearing minimum decay. And so a radiator made an answer, so no. So, who quite sorry more? Send me to one of me, sorry, I would do. Yeah, my bunny, and mammy, for you. Said the SHT, and in the SHA, and yet he near the BB affair. I didn't also may say, and he said, yes, Ben, eh? As they say, Bussoy, yeah, cry. Ye chevy as a four, the only beckon is saying, and assembly, ye more reply, Yashishano, and what the beckon is saying, and they say, Jay Sadiam, eh, what's happening? Since only a small papa will say, ye shiny ye pa, near ye tree a woofy one, the better near to Yaka, I'm yet to a woofy one. The bachelor,
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8: amen aw na mi sure wo juma wo de edi wo som nanim ejidi fo ye ma ye nyina ye ho good evening and happy sabbath. And then Yamia said, then Yamia boy and hope by woman now watching a quabble to ye, no home da. Oh dear, Remus from Jim. Yamisa ye, or send Tom Tom, or send come for, or send a seer. Ye done a seer than a seer than a seer. Just the way ye be, am I ye? Aye ye and canny day. A bread drink, says I bring ye dear home best selling, sir. A bride ye be called Akoda or ye kettle so. And in tea, at the gin and car, maybe Saturday, or near Bushia, I'm hot say.
9: I turn your mead to me, who you know, sir.
8: Your mead to me, yen and I, and say, who you know,
9: my dear.
8: Amen. I will, your best tray. Now I bomb pie and work to do my dear name, and it did not would be any ashen, I mean, sir. I saw none of ya, now see, what? Amen.
9: Amen. Don't for Nemo Brohom for our day, dogs, mamma. If I would show a breast, so my if I be crown yaqua quota. That was if Yana Powell is a brow that's a boy at home by. She might a cream bonny dogs on the stroke if I'm from Swanem Ratto, the moon in arm from Swayan Yama. That's when I may want to any man saying, my bride, you have a crow for the inside, because Yama is the one for my body. Be our father's courage that. Put in the air, Jima, a bread as so funny to the edge, my power, show me a mobile. Thank you for a pass a good life, a mamma, a way to do it. Amen.
8: Amen.
9: Amen. Amen. Amen. Amen. Amen. Amen. Amen. Amen. Amen. Amen. Amen. Amen. Amen. Amen. Amen. Amen. Amen. Amen. Amen. Amen. Amen. Amen. Amen. Amen. Amen. Amen. Amen. Amen. Amen. Na watching him when you know, dear, ye. Shiny, a white year, who from nonsense, a radi beam me new near. And I call me a who near my wire, my near. And Kaya bed down near Munim, sir, said the above for no, a dint of bark at town, you know, come, conk, as a poor radino. Sarning a mess or so, I ye be a man, was thinking, yes, sir. And the way you be a tree, been a ye big dinner store. Even when I'm living in a new area, in a me, a boy of who buying, any city in your me, we see G and any city in your me. The fact, you know, you're not in the name, Chiashi. No, quite any other day that should be most in Sunny, a year quite year been. Waiting for your baby karma, the papa who asks the bonnet for check, am I in? Say yes to them, one for your bonnet, Cheyenne, and near my way, you're my year near, the fact. Ya appreciate no a dose on fa ho bo nne che yen pa cho e ya na ya to as pa cho ba ko se bo nne pa che mai
8: era wa se o mi de wura aseda na e de ma o ho mi da anadwe e da wa se papa pa ye nya kwan aba wonim e do yi mu ne esro pa wo de bo nne che yesro na wo de ye bo nne nya na che ye na wo twi mu ye fi die ni ye fi ba. 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

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Our yarring a coma, just a yipe 24 hours. Now, I went to hospital. No matter what the GBC no so. Then I need to see now more kind of born the price actually. No, now my papa me so. Was ah, doctor, I said, I don't know so. Was in your BBO and yet to be a second mean to me. Chia, let me a chia man now brosso. Now, Michelle, do ya and your media promise to me more from him, but from his arm remo. Mean chia who may move to be a da. Not my bed, the ha just 24 hours. 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And I'm a dinner maker. So I don't know me and your dinner maker. Home, I am home, yet to make us a year quiet, babe. Then I make just home in it, clear beer, you know me and your nephew be. And in tea, then I may am I in or start the da. Was the fire dear cranny and nipple green, you know, damn us, they are comfortable and they are shiny, dear new yam. And now I'm a home media quack rabbit. Now, what she win you now? Be brain, I ask there. Be brain, so send your catch and papa. What would be brain, your dear winning him? Your fish, Juma, your fish and crack, your fish, our warrior, your fish, that some never be brain, your dear tuning him. And then in real for me, I shall see thee. Your babble dunnest, your babble come from you be shiny, dear new yam, near Pijano, near Manaso, near Mane who send your white jamayano. I hear your fet. 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
3: Yɛda wase.
1: yes, there be a year for me, baby, all the other door. Here, Cassie Beneza, after done for sisters, won't come with him, papa. Sanka and Quance, oxygen, your tom poor. Uncle Yenum said, Uncle Yen, yes, he can't to be. A yard do me a more bro, bumbles on conscious of power, dish paying. You did me a yenum, yenum, yen, sorry, you did feel me a cobber. 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Oh, Monto Quan, one amount of qua, or quaji. Bumbles on conscious of power, unyammy, what you try ye if your bonny furnishing in the room. Yet I was the papa fit in January, I bet in May. A yard do moon sit me at the aspect. And sister, a rabbit, but he said that was here. What did that dear and saw ye no more, papa? The brain, why am I in Christian tea, a tender and tea, covering tea, that was sick. You sure wouldn't conquer my wooden so, papa. You pig down, you sure wouldn't conquer any one. And probably brain, why am I in the young man in the old man? And see a cassa, and then for somebody be and come within conquer on your neck. Eda wasi Ebenezer nyami, eda wasi Abraham nyami. Bebi ya udi ya fina udi ya bebi, enye ya msekeke. 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Yet that was it, and Santa Papa. If we and Kaye ensure the Mubodian Concon and the Waya a day and 1-1, and the Wayan so a year and 1-1 is a Uyunya make a sea, or 2 minutes, 2 million and a half so. Papa won't be a ancho when no more young papa, they won't mean your mom was a 1-1 was it. And yet that was it, was a slow thing, young coupon. Yet that was it, and Conra, yet that was it, yet he paid your four. Yet there was say your banker say abandoned the yanchem. I didn't answer to him for it. There was say papa. Yet in coma a yard drum a radi. Nay, the move to Miss Abbey say that's what in common at the moja dear Mofo Sania. No, you who are a you 2 mean a dear baby, a year dream. And here cafe after that, and when young emphasis about the being come within Concona. If he are come a money, I dream money, I think him in a year cafe, but you are said that, but you are you know come for. Yet there was Abraham Yami, yet there was a Jacob and Yanko Pong. Yet there was a Ohini Hoshefat and Yanko Pong. Yet there was a Estani Modek and Yanko Pong. Yet there was the Estada. And he asked that, and when Yam Tunikas Yam Pata Abodebia. And come when Yamija, yea, you will lie swinging never. Yeah, it's in Bunny into me, Yama, yeah, into me, and me, and I can never. One of me, Yakuma Munsen, and I dear Cassa Papa, but you are the day, a fatal. It's a universe is a song come with day and rain. It was it. Go quickly, it should be a month. Amen.
2: About the name of Mother was sick. The one number 2 minutes, so are you? In a mere slow baby, Pijaya will pie, China. So a doctor so on so far who didn't win in air so on, sir. Yes, sir, woe, or may you see a bow see ya. And your mammy, you and your father. Your funnel may, and Isra. A radimus lawyer, come up to our dear pass and come here and finish the name of Mumira fee. Yes, sir, your quay, your castor yemu, a dish yemu, your big beer, your day so on, so say. My name is your best show with the enemy, yam. The jackass of where we yamma winning us on, sir. And summer crystal, a bebu buacoma. I mean, a whom we are near soon with you and your sauce of 2 minutes, where me are so empty. Let's throw the bridge down to fool a woman be big beer, but post to be a la. It didn't mean in our show on, so or so in it, but do in it. It did you make any in our baby, ya. I cost the accident in your mamma mouth. Yeah, babe, yes, throw it in your mobby brain ever will see it. It be a ray, it be a juma some, it be a cracker some, it be a wallet some. Be a bush and some, oh, about dear, yes, slow, when you're more bought. Now you're quiet, and my own son from my share yang, now you call me yang, you're going to swam faster than all. After that, I hear you in a young coding, so of whom I brought no idea you know by any sign, my yang. Your bad lay, you see, to be a hopa or how be that driven, no, or done, maybe, never a day, you and to me and canny and to me, I'm more sure. Why wouldn't you make me when you know? Why wouldn't you be here with Babiano? And now, so what do you see? You're tuning in our to what's the damn winty. 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
0: 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NCSCA, your fire, Kuma, Yadrin, and I, and my WhatsApp will ride it. But can I hear Wopa? Ye jive or smile, a buck or so on Safwa, who room when you now show on Sa. Ubi Biara walk up on whom be a show on Sa, your stroke. My home conclude to me and far will memo in Casan Tray. Your fire walk, your new motor, your Sabbath school, sphere, a radi divan, or someone you know, right, a demo who say, eh. Ne divan no I sat here. No someone in sat here a bra ye we be bra ne preach and I'm beginning a ho. You know two ye ne wrawa and I'm po ye wra who made them on wa near war some the straw say ye fa ho brass ye a kuma a wofem a drea a muda ho emra wofi na who made the instra was yes ye no ye and sa aka a this one who wa a so ma wo ma de beba wofi ye na ye die at the abo with nim. Radi ye did dear mo man and show with dear any moon yam. Uncle mo dear mo is soon in the yahoo walk, yammy ye throw when ye mob. Ye mo friend ye na so shall one, sir, and a gee. 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
2: Amen. 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Yamima, mema mwenye na afuwa ba, eba awa redeema radio so enyumreyi. Sense of God, I welcome all of you to our redeema radio tonight. As we discussed last week, we couldn't finish. We discussed about the signs of Christ's second coming to this earth. We know that initially he came to die on the cross for us. And when he was going to the Father, he said when he goes, he will come back again. And he also said he was going to prepare a place for us. And this is recorded in John 14, 1 to 3. And we are Sanya Yenina Yeti Imre Kamuno. Yes, you am power by Obabe Wui, LDG, and all follow or can so by Yahenu. Na o kan se obese amba na le sua fo no bisa ni se na se o san be bia mu a ebeye edie be ne be kire se ni maye no aso ana aso oba but o ma na sua fo no aso ti se emre ni danu die obiara enim. This is a jamming when just before Christ left to heaven to his Father, where he is sitting at the right hand side of his throne at the moment, he said he will come again. But his disciples were curious as to know what will be the signs of his second coming. Jesus told them so many things. And that conversation that transpired between Jesus and his disciples, as we discussed last week, was outlined in Matthew 24. He says some of his second coming, there will be widespread apprehension about the future. Omu kan se ehu ebetra edipamu about medachi. 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As we discuss, he said there will be the second coming will include widespread apprehension about the future. When we look at it, this has been for some time now, and yet it is not the coming of Christ yet. But when we see these things, we know it is close to his coming, very, very close to his coming. He also says there will be troublesome times. Soon to come, we shall hear of, or not soon to come, even. We have heard about wars and rumors of wars. There have been First World War, Second, which involved the whole world, Second World War, which took place in the early 20th centuries, which also involved the whole world. Yati okuni akosem. Yati wiasi jina okun. Ana wiasi jina okunu susunu. In the 19th yimunu. Early 19th yimunu. 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Se ye kwe se se ye mpre mpre imu bebi a ye wa. Okunu e okosu e wo Middle East. E na North Africa. Bian potenu a okunu kosu nu e ye Cyprus, Egypt, Iraq, Israel, Libya, Morocco, Palestine, Syria, Turkey, Yemen, and Western Sahara. These are the places that war is raging currently in the world, in the Middle East and Africa. There will be no peace. The Bible says that. Jesus says this. There will be war, rumors of war, and that is what is happening now. Meanwhile, Middle East, there is war raging at the moment, and north of Africa. To be precise, these are Cyprus, Egypt, Iraq, Israel, Libya, Morocco, Palestine, Syria, Turkey, Yemen, and Western Sahara. People don't have peace there, and people are afraid that these wars can spike off the Third World War or something, especially with what Netanyahu and Donald Trump are doing. There is no peace in this region at all. There's no peace on earth altogether. There will be kingdom against kingdom. We remember when Iran marched into Iraq to pick up a fight. That is over now. There has been, America has threatened several times to pick up war in the Middle East. Apart from that, wars and nations rising against nations and kingdom arising against kingdom. There shall be famine, pestilence, earthquake in various places. There has been all these things. We start this from King Nebuchadnezzar's time, BC, that kingdom started arising against kingdom. Famine. There has been famine in a lot of places. We don't have peace at all on this earth. Pestilence. There has been earthquakes and tsunamis. The devil is very, very serious and cunning that he wants to claim lives before Jesus comes. So he's been causing all these things to happen. But before the devil can do these things, God has to allow him to do that. Otherwise, he wouldn't be able to do it. But Jesus, because he knew what was going to happen, he told his disciples so that they can be careful and rely upon him and continue to pray that they will not enter into temptation. Yahusha, Emra yes ukonu. No nim se enyama we nyina beba. Enchin wadi tu na sua for na nim. So omu enhwa omu hu ye. Na omu we na omu mompa ye. If he say enche obeba. Se ya hwe Matthew. Tre dionu mienu pra susu a. Or see, those days shall be shortened. There shall be no flesh to be saved. But for elect's sake, those days shall be cutting shortened. Sir Yehre, Mia, a Bible, Matthew 20, verse 22, 24, verse 22. 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time will be shortened. This is very, very important. The Bible also warned us that there shall be false Christ and false prophets, and they shall show great signs and wonders, inasmuch that if it were possible, they shall deceive the very elect. And so those of us who think we are standing, we have to be very, very, very careful so that we do not lose our standing with Christ. Because the Bible says that when these false Christ and these false prophets come, they shall perform signs, great signs, miracle, something like miracles. They will do wonders. If we don't take care and we go to such places that we will get confused and think that that is the truth or the truth is being told, and then we will submit ourselves to them. We have to be very, very careful about all that. And also, another thing is that this is happening in the Middle East at the moment. Jesus said in the Bible that if we do not do his work, the Great Commission, that we should go into all the world and preach the word, and those who will accept the message, we should baptize them in the name of the Father and of the Son and of the Holy Ghost. All these things are happening, and we have to be very, very careful what we do with our standing. We have to pray all the more and run away from this false prophet. Listen, Bible itself has said, because it will be so convincing, it has warned us not to believe it when they said there has been a Christ here and he's doing wonders, he's doing signs. We shouldn't go there. We should not go there because they can convince us. Now, when we look at the time we are in, the shaking will soon start, or it has even started. People are moving, leaving Christianity to the world, and some people too are moving from the world to Christ. And as I was saying, Christ is now doing a lot of wonders in the Middle East. He's been giving them dreams and approaching them by himself. He said in the Bible that if we do not do the work, he will order stones to do the work in our behalf. I didn't understand it until when I started hearing testimonies from the Muslim people about how God has revealed himself to them. And that their God is not effective. But Jesus is effective. Jesus is loving. Jesus brings about peace. Jesus is love. Jesus gives love. And things like that. And when they are approached, or when he approached them, whether they are a man, or whether they are strong Muslims or whatever, once Jesus approached them, they don't mind what will happen to them. They are convinced and start to follow Jesus Christ. These are all end time signs of his coming. His coming is nearer than when we first believed. His coming is almost here. We have to be very careful and rely upon God and do what he commands us to do. And Matthew 13 says the kingdom shall increase, and because of iniquity shall abound. The love of many will wax cold. For example, on Wednesday, I heard a heart-bleeding message from Nigeria, how a man marched into a school. Some terrorists marched into a school, and they started killing, took over completely the school, and they beheaded one man and took so many people captive or hostage. These are all signs of the second coming of Christ. Knowledge shall increase. Look at what man has done today, computer age. Look, and even more to that, now there is what is called AI. AI can do so many things, wonders, unbelievable. And so this shows that the kingdom, Jesus is about to set up his kingdom. People use the computers to do dangerous things, criminal activities, and so on and so forth. Others also use it for good things. As we always have Christ, we also have is counterfeit. And this gospel of kingdom shall be preached, and then shall the end come. Verse 14. Getting to the end of time, Jesus is about to come. People will be thirsty for the message. And it is happening today. Today, when you go on platforms, on WhatsApp messages, and whatever, we see a lot of the gospel being preached there. Everywhere you turn your eyes these days, you hear about the gospel being preached. On televisions, on computers, on WhatsApp, and other platforms, wherever you turn your eyes, the message is there for you. This is wonderful. People will be in search of the word of God. And now a lot of Muslims are being chased after the word, and so many other people. And so, as the Bible has said, because of iniquity in those days, should the days be shortened, or else no flesh will be saved by the elect's sake. Those days shall be shortened. Sanya medical canon, my Epsom account send the bray. Now, my time, Musa, mean to me any nina, but me born a tougher a summer macaho. My cassania or cool ya for some ya betty, neither be a or cool ACC. I will reassist say, I am here, betty me, I yet had well was then, so yammy, asama waka, wound to me, and yo. And Kim Faso, and Untita World War, dear, and Sibium. Na, and which lesser years to my yano? A bang pa, ah, was I a fair who ye? Ah, a thread you for, and so a beba. Ah, say, I'm sure ye are, on better da, warm, apa, or ya pa, warm, numpo. 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If he says a said dear emrena so fra emrena so emrena so emrena so me pa mu cho moon fa mu bible no na mon kain Matthew 24, nina, last week, so me promise, sir, and I said, me the mamu as a salmon, some reading a moon. And to see a chess idea, man, you know, send me an embassy far. Now, yeah, who said, every year, no, I beg, and I say, yes, Christo, my, you know, I beg, pra. Yo, ye di besi ha. Ya min shira bunyi na. We shall end here. May the Lord bless all of you. So as we have discussed, all these things prove that the second coming of Jesus Christ is even at the doors. It's so close, so near. And we have to be very, very careful and depend upon God. Otherwise, even the very elect can be deceived by the wonders and the signs of the false prophets and false Christ. May the Lord add his blessings to his word. Amen.
0: Amen. 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
2: yo etefo mi pamu cho mu mayen si e trase na ye mompa ye our gracious heavenly father the only living god
0: mm-hmm.
2: And it is so nice and good to hear that some people are abandoning their gods and following the only true and living God. Dear Heavenly Father, I pray thee that you will bless those of us who are also hearing these messages, that we should take them seriously because the end is near. The end is even at the doors. We don't have to mess about, because if we do, we have ourselves to blame. Jesus is coming again to take his children home. Dear Heavenly Father, thank you for this message. I pray that you bless all the listeners. Dear Heavenly Father, please pour your Holy Spirit upon them.
0: Amen.
2: So that as they hear these messages, they will take them to heart. Dear Heavenly Father, we pray thee as we go to bed tonight, we pray thee that you will bless us and let your holy angels watch and guide over us. Dear Heavenly Father, we also thank you for your Sabbath. We pray thee that you will help us to enjoy in this day. Dear Heavenly Father, thank you for not leaving us like that, but rather made provision for us to know what will happen just before you come. And by looking at what we have seen and heard, your coming is even

0: Nie mam łapkaba. 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
1: 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One fan to me last week, you know, yen to me, I'm a big two every program be a platform book proviso and a man of Bassa. 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Mobile phone, a man, you can be no share or more quant, said your more canon. But I could hear. Me a mi bedoma eti mu heya, binche heya, iPhone 6. 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I'm going to call to us and to us and to us and to us and to us and to us. 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One man, for two women, for Jai. 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And handy panel, so the friendly pommy bria only eye for up. Your friendly pack a crabby begin cunning. 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Watch out, and Tia Mahoo could deem Kugu. Now, in Kugu, I can. 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The valley of Akko. If we say, Echo, and the Israel for Shia, how can see? Echo, and the Israel for Shia, Momon, who can see? Echo, and the Israel for Jim Kubu can see? Echo, and a dear Emma, all my dream so Mobeye, all my ye, if we say, Okum Akan, Nabusia, and in a Japadia, and in Yama Wawina. I do not win yet to market to what. And yes, the kind of old teacher, and you two know what may you see a war. And it is our day that day, my dear. Me name, I did see ye. The value of Akko. And the Akka Bussia embassy, Akko will be in you. I hear you, the Bussia. Now is a Bussian in the value of Akko, dear, a Bawam Kassem. Na ewu na onyame be ye de belu oba konso biibia me dwene ho na me ho se onyame siti a oh as I want to say there's no human word can describe the love of God onipa kase die no betinya kire onyankopon do senia esiti mu monim sa the value of Akko ya na Israel pom pese ye ko ho ye pese ye bodi ye pese ye tie no. Brother, see a sorry, yes, I was a mighty man, Israel, my brother. Israel, that's when you know. Now, when you make a catcher, we see a say, dear, we dear more men, and more who see a year, come with your man, prince. Now, when you make a say, oh, no, uncle, Fanumbra. Now, we see a TV, yeah, you know. 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Won't even think I'm here say that. Now, when you're ready, Sam Cranchen Semino, am I? 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